0: Madonna on V100, more music and better variety. 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A guy in Philadelphia ran to 41 7-Eleven locations last Saturday on Free Slurpee Day. 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
1: 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A low of 65 tonight. We are looking at some record highs tomorrow. High of 96, mostly sunny, sweltering heat. Same with Thursday. Very hot, high of 98. Make sure you hydrate and stay in the air conditioning when you can. 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

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Hey, we're coming up on the 90s at 9. 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

0: Tom's Diner on V100, more music and better variety. Okay, it technically came out in the 80s the first time around, but it is worth mentioning. Paramount developing a new Nightmare on Elm Street movie. We don't know who's going to write, direct, or star in it. We just know that it's coming and the effects are going to be better. 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
2: 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Who would have thought? Coming up tomorrow, the good news is back. 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
6: 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A low of 65 tonight. We are looking at some record highs tomorrow. High of 96, mostly sunny, sweltering heat. Same with Thursday. Very hot, high of 98. 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

0: Before Nick Lachey was the host of the hit show Love is Blind, he was part of 98 Degrees, and it was the first concert I ever saw. Mandy Moore opened for 98 Degrees, and now you could probably make the argument that Mandy Moore is a bigger star than 98 Degrees members, but that's just kind of how it goes sometimes. Hey, we got more of your 90s favorites coming up, including Third Eye Blind and Mariah Carey here on V100.
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I'm Jess Jamie. 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We've got music from NSYNC and Hall & Oates on the way. Now let's get back to more music and better variety.

0: Hall & Oates on V100, more music and better variety. Joey Chestnut recently finished second in the wings eating competition in Seabrook, New Hampshire. And I'm really not a Joey Chestnut hater, not at all. In fact, I'm a fan, but I will say I do like it when he comes in second place because it gives the rest of us hope. We're like, let's keep training, let's keep trying instead of Joey Chestnut just trying to beat his time year after year. V100.
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6: 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Now in the heart of the Mountain State, a low of 65 tonight. We are looking at some record highs tomorrow. High of 96, mostly sunny, sweltering heat. Same with Thursday. Very hot, high of 98.

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There are rumors that Beyonce is going to be coming out with a rock album. I believe it. 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

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Now in the heart of the Mountain State, a low of 65 tonight. We are looking at some record highs tomorrow. High of 96, mostly sunny, sweltering heat. Same with Thursday. Very hot, high of 98. 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

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More music and better variety. Wake up weekday morning starting at 5:30 with Steve and Jenny. Thanks to Standard Exterminating. Hear Jenny's random stuff at 8:10. Thanks to Morgan and Morgan here on V100.

Heat waves indeed. V100, more music and better variety. Just Jamie here headed on out the door. We've got Ariana Grande and the Killers on the way. V100.

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1: 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Just knit or crochet while you're watching the tube. The American Journal of Preventive Medicine found that when we stay mentally engaged during a seated activity, it keeps our neural pathways activated. So you can enjoy whatever you want on TV or a mindless comedy or whatever you want and protect your brain at the same time.
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1: Welcome back to Intelligence for Your Life. You'll like this. If your life depended on finding food, which pet would you rather have by your side? Cat or dog? Well, this may not come as a shock to most people, but dogs are now officially the most persistent pet, especially when there's food involved. This is according to a study in Scientific American, which tracked how cats and dogs responded to researchers pointing toward hidden food, meaning meals in a box, for example. The result: generally speaking, both animals were excellent at recognizing the direction researchers pointed and then going to investigate. Since dogs have a stronger sense of smell, they tended to keep looking for food until they actually found it, even if it meant scratching, digging, and barking for help, while cats usually gave up if they couldn't easily access the food on their own. In fact, researchers say that's one area where dogs are superior puzzle solvers, because if they know a meal is hiding in a locked closet, for example, they're significantly more likely than cats to go find a human to help open the door and turn the task into a team project, while cats would rather move on to something else they could do on their own, like take a nap. Yay, cats.
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0: V100, Charleston's number one at workstation. Gib, I remember when we were doing the coaching call not too long ago, you had an expert on that was talking about how sitting is now its own risk factor for death.
1: Horrible.
0: So now a cardiologist at Mass General Hospital published research in the Journal of the American College of Cardiology, tracking 80,000 adults. The finding was more than 10 and a half hours of sitting per day significantly raises the risk of heart failure and cardiovascular health. And here's the big part. Even in people who were meeting the recommended exercise guidelines, meaning you can go to the gym every morning and still be in danger, in the danger zone, if you sit for the rest of the day.
1: You need to, look, if you have an Apple Watch, and I think almost all of the wearables do this, it'll tell you if you haven't stood up for at least 1 minute for every hour. It'll warn you in the last 10 minutes, hey, it's time to stand up. You've got to get your body moving. This is where standing desks are actually a really good idea. Or if that doesn't work for you, you can't work at a standing desk, take 10 minutes every hour and just go for a little walk. It doesn't have to be a long walk. It can just be up and down the hall. But even if you are, we reported on this a bunch, even if you are getting the recommended amount of exercise in one workout, you need to do it consistently throughout the day to offset the damage of sitting.
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It's time to boost your happiness and your heart health right away. Here are a couple of ways to do it. 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

0: movie, or TV series. Researchers at Claremont Graduate University discovered that watching an emotion-packed show, like a love story, a drama, or a thriller, boosts oxytocin, the bonding and feel-good hormone we're always talking about, by a full 47%. This happens within 30 minutes, and it's more of a jump in oxytocin than anything else that's been studied. What's the reason for this? It's because our brain processes films and TV shows as if the events were happening in real life. And when we're caught up in the story, the empathy we feel for the characters produces a surge of feel-good oxytocin. Another way to boost your mood and improve your heart health? Make a donation. Whether you drop off books at your local library, donate clothing and housewares to Goodwill, or take personal care products to a women's shelter. Researchers found that making charitable donations boosts production of oxytocin in much the same way that cuddling does. And the surge will last at least 3 hours.
1: 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It's free, you know.
0: Coming up, pop quiz time. See how you do. What carries more germs? The soles of your shoes or the paws of your dog?
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0: V100, better music for a better workday. It's pop quiz time. See how you do. What carries more germs, the soles of your shoes or your dog's paws? It's something researchers were interested in, considering some businesses still have strict no dogs allowed policies. Some of the fear is that a dog will scare other customers, but another fear is that dogs will spread germs. So Holland's Utrecht University looked into this, and they found your dog's paws are probably much, much cleaner than your shoes. In order to test a dog's contamination risk, the scientists swabbed the paws of working service dogs, family pets, and the soles of their owners' shoes. And those samples were tested for illness-causing bacteria. The result, not a single paw was contaminated with dangerous bacteria, not one. But C. diff, the bacteria that causes diarrhea, it was found on most owners' shoes. Microbiologist Charles Gerba says, bottom line, don't freak out about germs from your dog's paws, but you may want to take your shoes off when you get home.
1: I-F-Y-L. Intelligence for your life.
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0: because older people tend to look down while they're walking
1: because you don't want to trip
0: to avoid tripping. But that increases the likelihood they'll miss seeing crucial overhead signs. So more airports are placing their information closer to ground level. They do this on our highways here where it's like the 405 is stenciled on there.
1: Yep. Yeah. Because they know how people are.
0: Yeah.
1: I actually think this is really smart. I think it does keep you from looking up and running into somebody. People are also looking at their phones so they can see that their gate is next to them while they're walking by and looking down at their phone.
0: Right.
1: This is a very smart way of keeping people from tripping and running into each other. The other thing that you don't have anymore, which with this eliminates, is my least favorite thing about being in a crowded airport, which is the stop and stare. That's where you're walking behind somebody. You know, if they're walking five abreast, which if anybody that lives in a walkable city would say you never do that, you can go two abreast and that's as much. And then they just stop. And they look up at the sign, and all of a sudden, everybody has to. It's like a 17-person pileup with their, you know, the roller bags start running into people. And
0: you always say, well, if you're gonna look at your phone, please pull yourself over.
1: Yeah, exactly. If you're gonna look at your phone, step to the side. If you're gonna do the stop and stare, step to the side. There, we have rules. We live in a society.

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1: All right, for once and for all, let's find out who's more likely to be focused on their phone at inappropriate times. Is it women or men? Here's the latest data from the research firm DScout. First, men are 4 times more likely than women to use their smartphone during a wedding ceremony, even if it's just to check the latest sports score. And then, 67% of men, they admit checking their phones on a date, whether it's a first date or date night with their spouse. That's over 5 times more often than women, according to the survey. Another fact, everybody's more likely to look at their smartphones when they're with friends than during family time, but the men still edge women out in both instances. Here's the good news. Nearly half of all men and women say they think it's a great idea to do a technology detox from time to time and take a break from their phones. Whether we will or not, it's another story.
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0: V100, better music for a better workday. It's time for some workout intel. So during a workout, what do you think provides the best fuel for your performance and recovery? Would that be water or one of those fancy sports drinks or a banana? A new study from Appalachian State shows bananas are the workout winners by a landslide. In a recent study, researchers found cyclists, for example, perform better when they had access to either sports drinks or bananas, since both are loaded with carbs, which supply significantly more energy to muscles. However, among the cyclists who ate bananas, well, blood tests revealed less inflammation. In fact, the decrease was similar to taking anti-inflammatory drugs. The upshot being that athletes experienced less physical stress during their workout and recovered faster after it. The researchers tell us it comes down to the fact that bananas contain all natural ingredients, plus minerals and fiber, while sports drinks often contain artificial flavorings and chemicals known to sometimes trigger inflammation.
1: Intelligence for your life.
0: And coming up, when a sleeping dog twitches and barks, are they really dreaming about chasing squirrels or frisbees, or is it something else? Animal behavior expert Dr. Stanley Korn says he has the answer. We'll have it for you next.

0: be my lover.
1: V100, better music for a better workday. Here's some intelligence for your next dinner party or your time at the dog park. When a sleeping dog twitches and barks, are they really dreaming about chasing squirrels or frisbees? Animal behavior expert Dr. Stanley Corin from the University of British Columbia says dogs experience both slow-wave sleep and REM sleep, the deeper stages where dreams occur in humans. And research shows the twitches and vocalizations you see as they're sleeping are reactions to what's occurring in their dreams. Now, the twitching and running is most likely to happen in puppies and older dogs. Dr. Corin says this comes down to an area of the brain stem which contains two off switches that curtail movement during the sleep cycle. If one or both of these off switches aren't fully developed, like in a still-growing puppy, or have weakened with age, the dog's muscles won't be completely turned off. So if your dog twitches and yips while napping, chances are they're just dreaming about a squirrel, a frisbee, or the next playtime with you.
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0: V100, Charleston's number one at workstation.
1: So, Gib, you and I, we met at the gym today. So, we were at the gym. It's the gym that I go to, and you go to a similar gym, but across town.
2: Yeah.
1: So, anyway, did you notice how many guys had beards?
2: Oh, it's very popular.
1: Big black beards. Yeah. So, after seeing that, I said to Connie, I said, I'm growing a beard. And she goes, no, you'd look just like David Letterman. I said, I dig that.
2: Yeah, exactly.
1: So turns out nearly half of all North Americans believe bearded men are more financially responsible than men who are clean shaven. This is from a LendingTree Finance survey of 2,000 adults. The researchers say it's partly because we consider beards a sign of wisdom and gravitas.
2: Okay, so I respect the fact that we have these unconscious cues of that, but I would go a step further and say it's probably the opposite. Because if you have a beard, it means your testosterone is high enough to grow a beard. And testosterone is linked with riskier behavior. I don't want that in my financial advisor. I want somebody who's risk averse. So that that's one pushback I would have on this concept. The other thing I will say, for all of you guys out there who can grow a beard and are worried about, like, it's plastic surgery for men. Because it makes your chin look more prominent, which you don't need help with. Yeah. It makes your jawline pop, and it does. It gives you that sense of authority that helps you in the dating pool.
1: When I was in junior high school, there was always one guy who was, like, I don't know, 15 years old who had a beard. You remember that?
2: Oh, yeah.
1: Well, I was like, what is going on?
2: Yeah. And that guy's in jail now.
1: Oh, jeez.

0: B100. Better music for a better workday. Here we go from our party hack files. Next time you're trapped in a conversation at a party, all you need are these 8 words to extricate yourself from the situation so you can move on. Here they are. Great talking to you. I'll see you soon. That comes from New York Magazine columnists Josh Gondelman and Joe Berkowitz. They say, as long as you deliver those words correctly, you'll be able to break free from the boring conversation while still maintaining your good manners. So say those words while giving direct eye contact, a firm but platonic hug or handshake, and a warm but final goodbye. You can also interrupt the conversation by saying, I'm so glad we got a chance to catch up. That takes everybody out of the moment by addressing the conversation in the past tense and gives you an opportunity to escape. Again, those 8 words to extricate yourself from any situation. Great talking to you. I'll see you soon.
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0: V100, more music and better variety. John Tesh with you, Intelligence for Your Life. Here's a gift. It is the end of belly fat. Here's an easy way to blast our belly fat, no matter how much or how little we have. It has nothing to do with diet or exercise. Yay. Simply take 2 micro breaks a day, 15 minutes each. You can use those 15 minutes to color, to knit, to read, or just sit and listen to music or meditate. When you take 2 breaks a day to de-stress, it can help you burn visceral fat. That's the kind that's packed between our organs and our abdomen. 33% faster this happens. Dr. Rob Marcus from Maastricht University in the Netherlands did the research. He says, when we're relaxed, we produce far less cortisol, the stress hormone, of course, and cortisol slows our metabolism and makes us store fat. So if you're looking to lose weight, blast the belly fat, on top of eating right and exercising, of course, try this. Take 2 15-minute micro breaks a day.
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0: V100, better music for a better workday. Welcome back to Intelligence for Your Life. John Tesh here asking you the question, when you greet people, do you say, how are you? It's an almost automatic question, right? How are you doing? We pretty much expect a one-word answer like good, fine, busy, okay. But if you ask a different question, you can improve your relationships. Here are the questions to ask, according to global leadership professor Dr. Jim Ludema. First, ask this, what are you looking forward to today? It's a good one to ask as you send kids off to school or before you and your spouse part for the day, because it forces them to answer with more than one word, and it's focused on positivity, so it can improve energy and enthusiasm. What are you looking forward to today? Here at the end of the day, ask this, what was the best part of your day? That can help loved ones appreciate their accomplishments and boost their happiness, especially children. Another question to ask instead of how are you, what's inspired you recently? It's a good one to ask friends or even a date. It taps into what people feel passionately about, and things that inspire us bring a sense of meaning and fulfillment to life, of course. What's inspired you recently? Here's one more question. Hey, what could make this day better for you? Dr. Ludema says, sure, your family could answer by saying pizza for dinner, but they also might offer small ideas that could improve family life.
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1: I feel like, Gib, I feel like we talk about sleep a lot, but when we do talk about sleep, we get a lot of questions. We get a lot of comments from people. And also, you know, a lot of folks are really studying this now. They're studying it with sleep hacks, hygiene, even creatine. Mm-hmm. Mayo Clinic now followed 2,700 adults over 50 years old for nearly 6 years. Turned out people with chronic insomnia, trouble sleeping, of course, three or more nights a week, yikes, were 40% more likely to develop dementia.
2: Yeah.
1: The brain scans showed actual amyloid plaque buildup. The researcher said chronic insomnia may be a modifiable risk factor for cognitive decline.
2: Sleep is a time. We know this now. We didn't know why we needed sleep for a long time, but now we know. It is your brain's cleaning mechanism. Yeah. Your brain is taking that time to clean out the metabolic byproducts of you doing conscious thought all day long. And that process is fundamental to your overall brain health and longevity as you age. You need sleep. You need it. Some people need a little bit more. Some people need a little bit less. But target at least 7 hours. That's kind of a sweet spot. And if you feel like you need more, get more. If you function with less, you can get less. But you need to be targeting it. You need to get through two REM cycles at least every night.

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1: Welcome back to Intelligence for Your Life. You know, in most schools and universities, if you get at least 70% of the answers right on a test, you'll pass, right? That's the basic premise behind something known as the 70% rule. It was created by entrepreneur Taylor Pearson. It's designed to help you and I stop procrastinating and be more successful in life. Here's how it works. Pearson says, anytime you need to make an important decision, never wait until it's the right time or conditions are perfect. Instead, take action when you feel you have about 70% of the information you need or you're 70% confident. The reason? Pearson says, a common excuse people give for procrastinating and avoiding action is they're afraid of failing. But to succeed in life, Pearson says, we must be willing to fail. Otherwise, we'll never learn from our mistakes. We might miss out on great opportunities. Decisions often need to be made quickly. If you wait until you're 90 or 100% sure, it's usually going to be too late. Bottom line, instead of focusing on being perfect, make more decisions based on Pearson's 70% rule. His research shows you'll procrastinate less and be more successful in life. And you know, I love this.
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1: And coming up, what happens to our relationships when one person talks a whole lot more than the other?

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1: So in your relationship, does one of you talk a lot more than the other? That's me. According to linguistics professor Dr. Deborah Tannen, it's normal for one partner to talk a little bit more than the other. In fact, this is a big reason shy and more introverted people are attracted to chattier, more outgoing people, because they'll balance each other out. But Dr. Tannen says it's a problem when one partner consistently does all the talking, because for the talkers, they often feel exhausted or resentful if they're doing all the work to communicate. And the listeners often feel their partner doesn't care what they have to say, or they may feel like they can't get a word in edgewise. Plus, quieter people often need longer pauses in conversation to process their thoughts. If they don't get that pause, they may think their partner isn't interested in hearing what they have to say. But many times, talkative people will just steamroll over pauses and keep on going. Again, that's me. Or if their partner doesn't jump right in, they'll assume they have nothing to say. This is why Dr. Tannen recommends focusing on the pauses in your conversations. Quieter people should narrate their silence by saying something like, "Give me a minute to process what you've said." And if you're the talker in the relationship, especially, Dr. Tannen says, give your partner time to speak before you fill every quiet moment with more talking. Yes, I'm listening.
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1: All right, let's talk about some psychotherapy, Gib. If you want somebody to like your idea, whatever it is, don't talk to them about it while they're drinking grapefruit juice. I mean, who studies this stuff? It's unbelievable. Yeah.
2: Okay. Hey, Bob, check this out.
3: I love grapefruit juice, and like, I love ideas.
1: This is how the telephone was invented. But yeah. What was the game? Mr. Watson, I need you. Come quickly. Was that what it was?
3: What?
1: No, never mind. Look it up. In a recent study, people were given a bitter drink or sweet juice and were asked their opinion on a matter. The group that drank the bitter drink rated the idea the most harshly. So not just grapefruit juice, but bitter.
3: Anything bitter. Yeah. See, I like black coffee, and that's a little bit bitter. But I'll push on this and sort of say it makes sense to me. Because how many studies have we reported on where the physical condition that you're in determines your emotional reaction to things? So if you are calm and warm and cozy, then you are going to respond warmly and cozily to what people say. You're going to be more receptive to it. If you're feeling cold and uncomfortable, guess what? Your emotional reaction is going to be what we call cold and uncomfortable.
1: Right.
3: So this matches what we have reported on for years. And it's just so weird. Like, knock that grapefruit juice out. If you're going to go in Shark Tank, just make sure that none of the sharks have had grapefruit juice before you go on.
1: Quick question for you sharks before we get started.
3: Here's a little apple juice.
1: Any of you sucking on a lemon right now?
3: Here's a little apple juice for you guys. Cleanse the palate.
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1: John Tesh with you, and do you need some green therapy? This is what Stanford University is calling watching birds and other animals in nature, and that type of green therapy is now shown to improve people's memories. Listen to this. Psychotherapist Tony Coleman says our brains are hardwired to pay more attention when we're focused on the beauty around us. And that improves our focus and memory overall. Plus, watching birds and other creatures in nature has been shown to erase negative thoughts and replace them with positive ones. So open the blinds, step outside, get a dose of green therapy.
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0: morning, y'all. It's going to be hot today. 93 is the high. The heat index will make it feel like it's 97. We'll get an update on the forecast from our V100 Metro News meteorologist Brian Hughes right after the 6 a.m. news, which is coming up. Oh, goodness gracious. I hope it's not going to be even hotter. And it will, it'll be over 90 again tomorrow. He said three straight days makes a heat wave. So we're there. Good news in the next hour with Jenny. We've also got the kids coming up to do the Pledge of Allegiance. Later, five questions at 7:40 and Jenny's random stuff right after 8 o'clock.
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0: 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It's another V100 News Update.
1: With an update from the 580 WCHS Radio Newsroom, I'm Chris Lawrence. Police shot and killed a stabbing suspect early Tuesday afternoon in eastern Kanawha County, and that followed a several hours long standoff, which included the stabbing of a Sheriff's Department canine officer. Circumstances surrounding the police shooting are still under investigation. The initial victim of the stabbing, as well as the canine, who were both stabbed, are recovering. Charleston man, charged with firing shots near Laidley Field back in May, pleaded guilty Tuesday to a single felony count. 20-year-old Ja'Kai Harrison entered a guilty plea to one count of wanton endangerment with a firearm for that incident. More than 50 showed up in Bell for a public hearing last night on a proposed plastics conversion plant. Clean Seas is hoping to create that facility at the old 84 Lumber property in Quincy, but residents voiced concern about how emissions might affect children, how much oversight Clean Seas would get from DEP, and the overall safety of the proposed plant itself. Meanwhile, DEP has issued an order to the Monarch Cloud Compute Campus construction site in Point Pleasant, the enforcement order requiring them to repair and strengthen stormwater controls after the site runoff flooded a nearby housing development for a second time. With an update, I'm Chris Lawrence.
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3: Good morning. With your sports headlines, I'm Daniel Woods. The American Legion baseball postseason continues in West Virginia. The Area 3 tournament rolling on tonight at Capital High School. Charleston Post 65 plays an elimination game against Logan at Post 19. That's followed by a winner's bracket game. South Charleston Post 94 facing off with Milton Post 139. The winner of that tournament advances to the state tournament in Bridgeport later this month. The Charleston Dirty Birds are winners to open their series at Southern Maryland. 4-3 the victory Tuesday. They play again this morning at 11:05 first pitch. With sports, I'm Daniel Woods.
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2: Charleston weather. Here's your V100 Metro News forecast. Our temperatures today top out at 94 degrees with mostly sunny skies, but it's a hazy sky because we're dealing with western wildfires out of Canada. Those will bring us at hazy conditions today and tomorrow. 94 again for your Thursday. Heat index value is though around 98. And then for your Friday, oppressive heat, 93. The humidity goes up with a chance for some late evening thunderstorms. And then some off and on rain showers and storms for your Saturday and Sunday. Temperatures back down into the 80s. I'm V100 Metro News meteorologist. Just Brian Hughes.
3: And this morning it is foggy and 66. I actually thought it felt refreshing when I went out to walk to work this morning, and by the time I got here, it did not feel that same way.
4: That'll happen.
3: Yeah. I don't know what the humidity level is, but I assume since we have fog, it's 100%. It is. So that confirms it. All right, so yesterday I'm in the dental chair because I had cracked a crown, and I had to go in yesterday for the crown preparation, which is the removal of the other one. I don't know how your teeth, if you've had a crown removed, when they put that thing on there, they put it on to stay, and there's a lot of sawing and noise. And
4: oh, yeah.
3: It doesn't hurt because, you know, they numb you up and all that sort of stuff, but you're thinking, like, how do your teeth take that? You know, how does...
4: Your teeth are pretty tough. Take care of them.
3: Well, obviously. What do you mean? Now you're insinuating I don't take care of my teeth.
4: No, I'm just saying. If you take good care of your teeth, they're pretty strong.
3: Well, I do. At least I like to think I do. But I have a crown that I don't know how. You know, I was eating a rice cake when it cracked. So I must.
4: Rice cake. Okay.
3: You would not think a rice cake would crack it. I imagine something else cracked it, and the rice cake did it in. Then anyway, so I'm laying there in the dental chair, and they got the TV, you know, overhead.
4: All right.
3: And I'm watching the World Cup, and I know you're shocked, number one.
4: Was it the only thing on TV?
3: No, it's not. Oh, my God. What is it? What do you mean is it the only thing on TV?
4: Well, you're not the biggest soccer fan in the world.
3: Because I'm interested in it now.
4: Oh,
3: okay. You got me interested. And being down at Tadad Riverfront Park that night before the regatta started and everybody there watching, you know, when the USA was playing, got me into it. That was that, but I'm still, you know, I'm still not a huge soccer fan.
4: You're still kind of a newbie. I gotcha.
3: I still watch it and go, I don't know what they're doing. They're just kicking the ball around, but...
4: There's a lot involved.
3: Very much so. And some banging into each other. But boy, when they score a goal, don't they love each other?
4: Yes.
3: They sure do.
4: Absolutely.
3: So, by the way, Spain beat France. Weren't you picking France?
4: I wanted France to do well.
3: You wanted France to do well. Well, they didn't.
4: No, they didn't even score a goal.
3: Scored no points. 2-0. See, when I'm watching soccer and I'm seeing the clock going up instead of counting down,
4: it weirds you out.
3: It weirds me out because I'm thinking, like, no sporting event that I ever watched does the clock go up. The clock counts down. So yes, there's that. All right. Well, who's playing today? We've got England and Argentina. Sorry,
4: right.
3: I didn't mean to step on your toes over there. I just didn't know if you knew or remembered.
4: Oh yes.
3: Because if I'd have said Jenny, who's playing today, and you'd go, oh, you would have to put me on the spot.
4: Oh, it should be a great match. Really should.
3: All right. Well, there'll be a third place playoff on Saturday at 5 between France and whoever loses today. Did you know that?
4: Yes.
3: Yeah, you did not. All right. Good morning, all. It is 6:08.

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3: So it's a hazy day today, and not necessarily because of, well, we have fog this morning, but we have Canadian wildfires, which are creating the haze and smoke and breathing issues, if you have them. High today, 94. It's going to feel like 97. Temperature now is 66 at V100.

0: Oh, good morning, all. 66 in town now with the fog. It's 617. The high today is going to be 94, but guess what? It'll feel like it's 97. I don't know if that goes matter. Can I talk a minute?
1: Yeah.
0: Can I try to talk a minute?
1: I haven't interrupted you yet, so go ahead.
0: No, I'm asking myself.
1: Oh, okay.
0: It's like, hello, me. Could you just spit it out? Perhaps it's that temporary crown I have in my mouth. I don't think that's the problem because I don't even know it's there. What was I saying? Anyway.
1: It's going to be hot.
0: It's going to be hot.

0: I think we should just leave it at that. The temperature now is 66, but I do believe I've already told you that. And it's time for a V100 traffic update.
1: No accidents to tell you about this morning. Know that it is a little bit foggy in some places. We had a report of some debris in the roadway. Heads up I-64 East around Institute. And a disabled vehicle, Route 60 at Simmons Creek Road. And that's your V100 traffic update.
0: All right, let me be honest with you. I know that you're going to say, well, it just sounds like you're making excuses now. Like 2 seconds before that Bruno Mars song ended, I was in a totally different conversation with Jenny. And I had to I had to start being Steve the disc jockey on the, oh God, I use that term again.
1: Uh-huh.
0: Steve the guy on the radio.
1: You can do it.
0: No,
1: maybe you shouldn't be multitasking.
0: No, I'm fine. I just should take a breath.
1: Okay.
0: When I see that it's maybe 30 seconds away from the end of the song, go pause. I'll finish in a moment.
1: Okay.
0: That was the deal. Trying to get everything said before it was time for me to come on and talk to y'all. It's 6:18.
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0: B100 is not Hold Me Closer, young Tony Danza. Phoebes.
1: Oh, but it's so much fun to sing that.
0: I haven't seen Friends in a while.
1: What's wrong with you?
0: I don't know something.
1: It's, watching too much soccer now?
0: Take my temperature. Yeah, I'm watching too much World Cup. My son did send me something from Twitter or X or whatever you call it now the other night, which is one of the best scenes ever. And it's where they play the game show where Monica and Rachel lose the apartment. Do you remember that
1: one? Oh, yeah, that was a good one.
0: Ross is asking all the questions and Joey and Chandler win. Yeah. That's hysterical. I mean, I don't know how many times I've seen it, but it makes me laugh out loud every time I watch it.
1: Yeah.
0: It's just, it's brilliant. It's brilliant comedy. It is for sure. All right, onward to other things. The hazy sun today in Brian's forecast, by the way, hazy sun in 94, made me think about Jimi Hendrix and Purple Haze, but we don't have that to play this morning because, you know, I got hung up on the heat wave. Group and songs yesterday.
1: Yeah.
0: You remember the yesterday show?
1: Yes, I do.
0: Well, I'm reading right here that B100 is the home of Steve and Jenny in the morning, so I thought since you're Jenny that you were here. And you
1: yes, were. I was here. I remember.
0: Then that made me start thinking about a song. There was a chemical leak at one time that created some sort of a blue haze. They called it a blue haze.

0: pays. So we had this guy that worked with us who was very creative, and he did a song to Jimi Hendrix's Purple Haze called Blue Haze.
1: Only it was Blue Haze. But it was very nice. Yeah.
0: And I thought, maybe I have that. I could play that and share that with everybody again, because I bet you there's zero people listening that remember Blue Haze.
1: I know I wasn't here.
0: You weren't. No. If you were, you weren't paying attention. Or it might have been just a little out of your, like, oh, my God, I can't listen to that. It was Purple Haze, even though loud like this. It was the music from Purple Haze just turned into Blue Haze.
1: Gotcha.
0: Yeah, that's a Kanawha City thing. So it's not when we were over there. So it would not be in the system of, and back then it was very primitive compared to what we use now.
1: I bet.
0: So perhaps it wouldn't have been in there anyway. All right, it's foggy and it's 66 this morning. We're going to 94 and it's going to feel like 97.
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0: B100, hang on. We've got a kindergarten class from Auburn Elementary. Not sure how old it is, but it's an oldie but a goodie on the Best of the Pledge of Allegiance coming up in just a moment after the traffic update. What's coming up on the good news?
1: A four-year-old in North Carolina does something pretty cool, and paying attention matters.
0: All right, that's at 6:50 on V100 for the good news we do every weekday morning on V100. All right, now time for the traffic update.
1: We don't have any accidents, so we're in the all clear there. We do have a disabled vehicle, which is located on Route 60 East, Simmons Creek Road. And there was a report of debris in the roadway. It may be gone, but in case it isn't, heads up, I-64 East around Institute. And that's your V100 traffic update.
0: And your V100 Metro News forecast from meteorologist Brian Hughes. Hazy sun today with a high of 94, and it's foggy and 66 in Charleston now.
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4: So the paper this morning, the Gazette Mail, has an article on the Putnam County Fair revving up in Eleanor. Were you a county fair person?
5: Oh, heck yeah.
4: Yeah, me too.
5: And the farm show too, don't forget that.
4: Well, I was going to say, you know, they got the animals there. You got the kids raising the livestock and stuff like that, but... Yeah, where I'm from, they had a school, like our you know, each part of the county had its own night, so we had that, and we went then, but we went other times too. And I remember my son going to the Putnam County Fair when he was growing up, like every night, not just once in a while.
5: Every night.
4: It was a nightly thing, yeah. I guess you just had to go and hang out, you know?
5: Yeah, were they like scoping for chicks?
4: Probably.
5: I mean, what were they doing?
4: Probably. Okay. All right, the good news for this morning is coming up next. She's a

0: B100, you're here at a good time because it's time for the good news.
1: Tell me something good.
0: And here's Jenny Murray.
2: Thank you. Sometimes it's the little kids that do things that are just amazing. And in this case, it's a four-year-old boy in North Carolina who has literally transformed his neighborhood simply by waving and saying hello to everyone who passes by.
0: Oh, I love that.
2: His name is Roman, and it started because he was sad. His parents had separated. But once he started waving to all of his neighbors, it inspired them to stop and chat and build a little friendship with Roman. And since it brought together a dozen neighbors who barely knew each other before. So Roman now invites all his neighborhood friends to his games and his birthday parties. The people that live there say his kindness has created a close-knit community. And it's all because he just got out there and started waving.
0: I think that's swell. Because how many communities don't...
2: You don't even know your neighbor.
0: Right, you have neighbors, but they're your neighbors and you don't know them.
2: And you don't know them. Yeah. That's right.
0: Sweet.
2: All right, let's go to Arizona, where a 14-year-old boy was paying attention and is being recognized now for helping an older lady with dementia who got lost while walking in the heat. He found her confused and overheated. Royal Cothran stayed with her in the shade until she was able to remember her son's telephone number and reunite with her family. Officials say his actions likely prevented more serious outcome, and he is going to be honored for his effort. So he was just paying attention.
0: Good job.
2: And stepped in to help.
0: Very good. All righty, there's your good news for this morning. 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
4: Hey, real quick here. I want to follow up on your one of your feel-good stories. I decided it made me think of it, and I decided not to mention it because it was a feel-good segment. But it regarded the story on the Alzheimer's patient or the person with
5: yes.
4: Alzheimer's dementia. Did you hear that Captain Sullenberger
5: yes.
4: announced he has Alzheimer's?
5: Yes.
4: This is, for those of you who are like, I don't know who you're talking about, the Miracle in the Hudson pilot, the guy that was flying the jet, took off from New York, and it hit the birds, and they had to land, and he landed in the Hudson River.
5: And did a great job and
4: yeah,
5: saved lives.
4: Saved all those people. He's a hero, even though he said he was never a hero, but he announced yesterday that that's what he has. But he's dealing with it. But anyone who has had someone they are close to or that goes through that, you just know how terrible it is, and I feel so badly for him. But I feel badly for, and not because he's famous, I feel badly for anyone who gets that and has to deal with it. Because I saw what it did to my father, and it scares me that that could happen to me, and it happens to other people too. But
5: yeah, but they are working hard on helping people with different medicines.
4: And things are definitely better as far as treatment goes than they used to be, but still, it's not something you want to hear, that's for sure. So thinking about him and all those with that this morning.

0: B100, it is 7 o'clock. By the way, is the time going to change? We'll talk about that coming up after the news. The V100 Metro News forecast today from meteorologist Brian Hughes. I'll give you the highlight, and then he can fill in the gaps after the news. But hazy today and hot in 94. We're foggy in 66 now. It's almost 7:01.
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2: With an update from the 580 WCHS Radio Newsroom, I'm Chris Lawrence. Members of the Putnam County Commission say officials at Google tell them planning continues for a data center on property they have purchased near Buffalo. The County Commission recently visited a Google data center in near

0: near Columbus, Ohio. A man is dead after being shot by police Tuesday afternoon in eastern Kanawha County. Sheriff's Department Sergeant Jeremy Burns said the man was a suspect in a stabbing that occurred about 9 o'clock Tuesday morning in Chillon. That led to the standoff at a home in Chillon, eventually resulting in a canine officer being stabbed as well, and the suspect eventually fatally shot. The incident is under investigation. A maximum sentence for the Charleston man who shot and killed a Marmette woman as she was walking into the sheets in Kanawha City last year. Jacob Fields was sentenced to a total of 21 years behind bars Tuesday after earlier guilty pleas to involuntary manslaughter and four counts of wanton endangerment with a firearm. Shooting claimed the life of Tiffany Adkins of Marmette. And a Cabell County woman is jailed after she allegedly set fire to the Cabell County Courthouse. 32-year-old Laura Stevens was arrested and charged with fourth-degree arson and destruction of property. With an update, I'm Chris Lawrence.
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2: Good morning. With your sports headlines, I'm Daniel Woods. The American Legion baseball postseason continues in West Virginia. The Area 3 tournament rolling on tonight at Capital High School. Charleston Post 65 plays an elimination game against Logan at Post 19. That's followed by a winner's bracket game. South Charleston Post 94 facing off with Milton Post 139. The winner of that tournament advances to the state tournament in Bridgeport later this month. The Charleston Dirty Birds are winners to open their series at Southern Maryland. 4-3 the victory Tuesday. They play again this morning at 11:05 first pitch. With sports, I'm Daniel Woods.
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2: V100 Charleston weather. Here's your V100 Metro News forecast. Our temperatures today top out at 94 degrees with mostly sunny skies, but it's a hazy sky because we're dealing with western wildfires out of Canada. Those will bring us at as hazy conditions today and tomorrow. 94 again for your Thursday. Heat index values, though, around 98. And then for your Friday, oppressive heat, 93. The humidity goes up with a chance for some late evening thunderstorms. And then some off and on rain showers and storms for your Saturday and Sunday. Temperatures back down into the 80s. I'm V100 Metro News meteorologist just Brian Hughes.
3: It is foggy and 67 at V100. We'll talk about the time change possibility in just a second. At the World Cup, Jenny's team, France, lost to Spain 2-0 yesterday. Today it's England and Argentina.
4: That'll be a good one.
3: At 3 o'clock. That'll be on Fox. All right, so here's what happened yesterday. The U.S. House voted yesterday to pass a measure to enact year-round daylight saving time across the country. Gee, how many times have we heard that was going to happen?
4: Yeah.
3: Just a few. So now it springs Congress forward into an issue that has long stumped lawmakers, and that is, should we or shouldn't we? I think you're on board to do it, right?
4: Yes.
3: Yeah, me too. Me too. And it's not that I have trouble adapting. It's just like, could we just decide which one or the other, please?
4: Yeah.
3: I mean, is there anything else to it for you than that?
4: No.
3: Do you have time?
4: Well, you know, plus I deal with that whole, it gets dark at 5 o'clock and I want to go to bed.
3: Mm.
4: Yeah, I hate that.
3: Okay.
4: I have to make major changes in the way I live every year.
3: All right. Well, are we going to leave it on daylight saving time? I don't know. I have to read a little bit more. It's called the Sunshine Protection Act. It has to go to the Senate now for approval. And then if they approve it, it would go to the president for him to sign. So that remains to be seen on what the Senate will do, and then, of course, if they pass, what the president would do, too. But I'd be in favor of it. I'm just not sure whether it's like, is it going to be that it gets dark early all the time, or is it going to be that it gets daylight later,
4: I don't know.
3: Which move?
4: I wish they'd make up their minds.
3: Just one way or the other.
4: Yes.
5: I agree with Jenny.
3: There you go. All right. Well, I feel like most people do, too. But if there's something we're missing here and you have a thought on it or feelings on it, let us know.

0: C-100, upon further review, it would be daylight saving time we're voting, or the Congress is voting on staying on, like what we're on now, not the standard time. You follow me over there?
1: Gotcha, yeah.
0: Okay. And the president is for it. He cheered the victory in the House yesterday. He says it's time to stop worrying about the clock, not to mention all the work and the money that is spent on this ridiculous twice-yearly production. And then he said something like it's a nice win for the Republican Party, for crying out loud.
1: Oh,
0: does everything
1: gosh.
0: Have to be political?
1: Yes, apparently.
0: All right. I was all right until we got there. But anyway, by the way, it says in this article I'm reading now, many states are ready to embrace the shift, and especially if the president is on board with it. Well, then I know that we'll embrace it, too. Don't you feel like that'll be the case?
1: Yeah.
0: Foggy and 67 now, with a high today going to 94, but it's going to feel more like 97. I don't know if you'll notice the difference, but I hope your air conditioning is functioning like it should, because you will likely need it. All right, Foggy 67, what's going on with the traffic?
1: A couple of accidents. We've got one up 5 Mile at 5 Mile Road and Campbell's Creek Drive. Also an accident in the Cross Lanes area, Gulf Mountain Road and Cross Lanes entrance eastbound. And heads up for a disabled vehicle in the roadway at the Bell entrance westbound and Canal Boulevard East in Bell. And that's your V100 traffic update.
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0: baby. V126 after 7 o'clock. So Jenny was talking about this super roller coaster at Six Flags over Texas yesterday. What was it called?
1: I don't remember.
0: Okay.
1: You would put me on the spot.
0: Well, anyway. Okay, so I got this article from the New York Times that just popped in. I get this newsletter that says, hey, you want to know the 5 new roller coasters to make you scream this summer?
1: And
0: I
1: went,
0: yeah, I would like that since we were talking about it yesterday. And then I click on it and it blocks me like you have to pay for the article.
1: Right.
0: So I quickly did a free New York Times account. And so if you've been to Universal Studios Hollywood, the Fast and Furious Hollywood Drift is one not to miss. Also, Six Flags Over Texas, that's where the one you were talking about yesterday, right?
1: Yes.
0: Okay. Tormentia Rampaging Run. It wasn't that one.
1: I think it was that one, actually.
0: Okay. All right. Well, then that's one not to miss. The Galacticoaster in Legoland. Where is Legoland?
1: Oh, probably California.
0: California or Florida, one or the other. Maybe there's two of them. Yeah, probably won't make
1: it. If it was built out of Legos, I'm out.
0: It probably isn't.
1: Okay.
0: All right. Probably just.
1: Probably the car looks like a giant Lego.
0: Looks like
1: the
0: it
1: car
0: is.
1: Looks like a Lego.
0: Yeah. How about Kentucky Kingdom in Louisville? You ever been there?
1: No.
0: They have one called the Flying Fox. You got to try that one, it says. And at Six Flags New England, I'm

0: I'm not even sure where that is.
1: New England?
0: Well, somewhere in New England. But, oh, it's in Massachusetts.
1: Massachusetts, okay.
0: Up there with the people from Boston. The Quantum Accelerator is one you don't want to miss. So there you go. There's five. There's your summer
1: lot of traveling involved there.
0: If you didn't have anything to do this summer, now you do. You can thank me later. It's 28 past 7.
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4: 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Up next on the show, we've got a traffic update, and we're playing 5 questions.

0: V100. Hang on, five questions is coming up next on the show. First, a V100 traffic update with Jenny Murray.
1: Well, this is causing a little bit of a backup. A disabled vehicle, Route 60 at Simmons Creek Road. Be prepared to slow down if you're heading in that direction. It's eastbound, remember that. Also an accident, 5 Mile Road and Campbell's Creek Drive. We also have an accident in Cross Lanes, Gulf Mountain Road and Cross Lanes entrance eastbound. And a disabled vehicle, Bell Entrance westbound, Canal Boulevard East in Bell. And it's foggy in some places, especially all along the river in Winfield, for example. So be prepared for some foggy driving conditions for your Wednesday commute. And that's your V100 traffic update.
0: Tony Cavalier says that on Channel 3.
1: What does he say?
0: For example.
1: For example.
0: For example. Because it's foggy in Winfield, for example.
1: I should pay more attention to Tony, I guess.
0: I'm teasing you. When you say that, it makes me smile and giggle. Hey, hazy sunshine today at high of 94, and it's going to feel like 97. We do have fog now, and 67 at 7:39.
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3: 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Steve and Jenny's five questions.
0: Thank you, Mr. Announcer. Mr. Jim Davis, James K. Davis, is that announcer. All right, now time for you to call in if you want to play. 304-345-V100. Here's question number one.
1: What is the total distance of a marathon in miles?
0: All right, that should be easy for some. Hi, you're on V100. What's the total distance of a marathon in miles?
4: Miles, 26.2.
0: That's right. Your phone very loud. I hope you're not being out. Are you outside the vehicle while you're calling us? It sounds like you are.
4: No, this is Jackie with a Q.
0: Oh. Hi, Jackie, hey, Jackie with a Q. Okay. Well, here's question number two.
1: What two countries share the longest international border?
4: Canada and the United States.
0: That's right. Is someone helping you?
4: My grandson.
0: All right. Yay. Well, he's doing a fabulous job. Okay, that's two for two. Now here's number three.
1: What country is singer Adele from?
4: Great Britain.
0: Great Britain. It's England, yes, or UK, either one or all of them would be okay. So you got three.
4: Yeah, I get a little confused with all those names.
0: Well, you got three now, and here's number four.
1: In which country were fireworks invented?
4: United States.
0: Nope, not right, Jackie with a Q. Sorry.
4: Was wrong.
0: Oh, well.
1: It's all right. You did well.
0: Oh, no, you're blaming the kid. That's a horrible thing to do.
4: That's why we have kids.
0: All right. Thanks. Have a good one. Be safe. All right. Hi, you're on V100. What country were fireworks invented in?
5: Italy.
0: Wrong. Hi, you're on V100. So in which country were fireworks invented? They hung up on me. Can you believe that?
1: Just take a guess for crying out loud.
0: Hi, you're on V100. In which country were fireworks invented?
5: China.
0: China is right. She's got the low-key answer, China.
1: China.
0: You're trying to keep from waking up somebody?
5: No.
0: Just got that whispery sound.
5: Not at all.
0: Just got that whispery sound to you. All right, here's number five. Get it right, and you'll be the winner.
1: Which sport is traditionally called America's pastime?
5: Baseball.
0: Baseball is right.
1: This has been a better that a good to me.
0: Even though it feels like the World Cup might be right now, you know?
1: Oh, yeah.
0: Did we lose her?
1: I don't know.
5: No, I'm still here.
1: Okay, good.
0: Yeah, let me skirt for a minute. Thought maybe we lost
5: you. No, I'm still here.
0: Okay. This sounds like Debbie Smith, not my kid's first grade teacher.
5: It is.
0: Well, congratulations to you on winning the five questions game this morning. And if you'll hold on, I will fix you up with some Chick-fil-A, okay?
5: Sounds good. Thank you.
0: Yes, ma'am. You're welcome. All right, there you go. That's five questions for today. Guess what? We're going to play again tomorrow morning.
6: Yay.
0: Good Lord
6: love
0: willing.
6: Love that game.
0: Good Lord willing, and the creeks don't rise. Be here 7:40-ish to play on V100.

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2: They're fun. They're loud. And they work way too early.
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2: It's Steve and Jenny in the morning on V100.
4: Oh, God. I always refer to that, Debbie Smith who won the five questions as the Debbie Smith, not my kid's first grade teacher, because both my kids had a teacher named Debbie Smith for, first grade at Polk Elementary, who left and went to Cabell County and became a principal, and then she worked for the board office. But she and I have stayed in touch because, a lot of my kids' teachers were, it's almost like more than teachers. They became family friends.
5: Yes.
4: Anyway, so Debbie is the one that if you saw my Facebook picture after the Race for the Ribbon 5K, I said I didn't run, but, I walked the 5K, that I was doing it for Debbie. And she's the one, because she had breast cancer and is doing really well. It just reminded me to text her and to check on her to see how she's doing. But, maybe you got somebody else like that in your life that you need to check on and find out how they're doing. Because I hear from her once in a while and I get updates, but I haven't in a while, so I want to make sure she's okay. But anyway, I'm just, sometimes things remind me to do things.
5: Do other things, yeah. Yeah,
4: maybe that's like for you too, I don't know. I told Jenny, under something else now, I'm waiting to hear from my friend Debbie, but I'm trying to find something to talk about now on the show besides this diarrhea outbreak. What a segue that was, but... So far, I don't have anything.
5: Everybody else is talking about it, so we might as well.
4: Well, okay, but not right now. Hold on. I know some of you are like, let me turn the radio down really fast because I don't want to hear about that. But no, there's a severe outbreak. I saw it on the news, and West Virginia is one of the states affected. Yikes.
6: If

0: V1 had, well, Jenny, you've given me nothing else to talk to, so so I guess I need to talk about this.
1: All right.
0: You're right over there?
1: Yeah, I know. No one likes to talk about it.
0: All right.
1: You know.
0: Diarrhea is the topic, and I'll just quickly mention it. I saw this on the NBC Nightly News last night. Yeah, it was last night. But I didn't realize West Virginia was one of the states. It says at least 400 cases across at least four states, Michigan, Ohio, Kentucky, and our state, appear to be linked. And so it's one of the, I mean, this is bad stuff that could send you to the hospital. It's, when I was reading about it, it says it more affects, you know, younger children, however it can affect anyone. So if you get, you know what, and, you know, it's bad, get some medical attention.
1: Okay.
0: Because you can, you know, you can, it's very, very, very, it's this particular case, kind, whatever it is.
1: Can you pronounce it for us?
0: I'd rather not try.
1: Well, you had it going earlier.
0: Hold on.
1: Okay.
0: Here. All right, here we go. Here we go, everybody.
2: Cryptosporidiosis.
0: That's slowed down. So you just say it like this.
2: Cryptosporidiosis.
0: Yeah, that.
1: Cryptosporidiosis.
0: Okay. See, I think people will just go for I got diarrhea. How about that?
1: We just call it the crypto.
0: You might say, yeah. You might call it something else. I'm sorry, it's not funny. But if, and I know on the NBC Nightly News report, they were mentioning lettuce. Lettuce seemed to be like maybe one of the culprits, something like that.
1: Yes.
0: All righty. But just be advised. Wash your produce.
1: You should wash your produce anyway.
0: Well, you really should.
1: Yeah. Even if it says it's washed and ready to eat, I still wash
0: mine. Do you really do?
1: Oh, yeah.
0: You still wash it. Okay.
1: Absolutely.
0: Don't believe anything you read.
1: You know, okay. I don't want that laissez-faire person washing my lettuce. Because you just
0: or the one who's like the kid who said they brushed their teeth, but they really didn't.
1: Yeah, exactly.
0: Like, yeah, I washed this lettuce.
1: No, yeah, sure you did.
0: No, I didn't. Anyway, so yeah, I just wanted to point that out. But I didn't realize that there was a multi-state outbreak, and we are one of the states. So that's something to keep in mind if you start feeling ill. It's 7:54, 6 away from 8.
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0: tell you. It's not anything related to the diarrhea discussion.
1: Okay.
0: I clicked off my screen, my text messaging screen, and I missed Anita's text. It said, I don't know what's going on, but traffic's backed up eastbound Route 60 at the Kanawha-Putnam line. And then she followed up with, it's being caused by road construction.
1: Ah,
0: so
1: okay.
0: Check into that, would you?
1: Okay.
0: And Anita, if you're still listening, I'm so sorry I missed your message. I need multiple screens. I've got two screens already. One for the magic screen, that's what plays all the music and the commercials and all that stuff, and then one for everything else. I need, like, more.
1: I see the delay there. We also have a disabled vehicle westbound at Simmons Creek Road in that same neck of the woods.
0: Okay.
1: So two things going on there.
0: All righty. Anyway, thanks for the heads up, Anita. Appreciate that. And now we'll play the song by Taylor Swift, and the news will be coming up next on the

0: V100, hot again today, hazy and hot, and the haze is coming from fires, the wildfires in Canada. So hazy sunshine, 94, feeling more like 97 today. Temperature is 67 degrees. Now we're going to do the news. After the news, Jenny's random stuff is coming up in another V100 traffic update.
1: Steve and Jenny in the morning. It's another V100 news update.
2: With an update from the 580 WCHS radio newsroom, I'm Chris Lawrence. Police shot and killed a stabbing suspect early Tuesday afternoon in eastern Kanawha County, and that followed a several hours long standoff, which included the stabbing of a Sheriff's Department canine officer. Circumstances surrounding the police shooting are still under investigation. The initial victim of the stabbing, as well as the canine, who were both stabbed, are recovering. Charleston man, charged with firing shots near Laidley Field back in May, pleaded guilty Tuesday to a single felony count. 20-year-old Ja'Kai Harrison entered a guilty plea to one count of wanton endangerment with a firearm for that incident. More than 50 showed up in Bell for a public hearing last night on a proposed plastics conversion plant. Clean Seas is hoping to create that facility at the old 84 Lumber property in Quincy, but residents voiced concern about how emissions might affect children, how much oversight Clean Seas would get from DEP, and the overall safety of the proposed plant itself. Meanwhile, DEP has issued an order to the Monarch Cloud

Compute campus construction site in Point Pleasant. The enforcement order requiring them to repair and strengthen stormwater controls after the site runoff flooded a nearby housing development for a second time. With an update, I'm Chris Lawrence.

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1: Good morning. With your sports headlines, I'm Daniel Woods. The American Legion baseball postseason continues in West Virginia. The Area 3 tournament rolling on tonight at Capitol High School. Charleston Post 65 plays an elimination game against Logan at Post 19. That's followed by a winner's bracket game. South Charleston Post 94 facing off with Milton Post 139. The winner of that tournament advances to the state tournament in Bridgeport later this month. The Charleston Dirty Birds are winners to open their series at Southern Maryland. 4-3 the victory Tuesday. They play again this morning at 11:05 first pitch. With sports, I'm Daniel Woods.
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6: Here's your V100 Metro News forecast. Our temperatures today top out at 94 degrees with mostly sunny skies, but it's a hazy sky because we're dealing with western wildfires out of Canada. Those will bring us at as hazy conditions today and tomorrow. 94 again for your Thursday. Heat index values though around 98. And then for your Friday, oppressive heat, 93. The humidity goes up with a chance for some late evening thunderstorms. And then some off and on rain showers and storms for your Saturday and Sunday. Temperatures back down into the 80s. I'm V100 Metro News meteorologist. Just Brian Hughes.
7: It is foggy, misty, 67 at V100, and here's what's coming up on Jenny's Random Stuff.
8: 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Also, how does this sound? 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
8: 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Right.
7: Well, I'm interested in both, and that's coming up on Jenny's Random Stuff, along with another V100 traffic update.

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0: B1 Henry Day 14. Do stick around because Jenny's random stuff is coming up next, sponsored by Morgan & Morgan, America's largest injury law firm, after this V100 traffic update.
1: All right, we do have some accidents. One is in downtown Charleston, Pennsylvania Avenue, and the Washington Street Bridge. Two vehicles involved there. Also, a disabled vehicle between at the Bell entrance westbound and Canal Boulevard East in Bell. We had an earlier accident, 5 Mile Road and Campbell's Creek Drive. Also, Route 60 East near the Putnam County line. A lot of traffic congestion there. That is due to construction work. And it is pretty foggy in some places this morning, so be prepared for some foggy driving conditions. And that's your V100 traffic.

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2: Spain punched their ticket to the World Cup final with a 2-0 win over France yesterday. They'll be playing the winner of tonight's match between England and Argentina. All right, here's the adult camp I had mentioned. This is for people who love bourbon. 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That sounds like fun to me.
3: Wow, that's one of those hard-to-find bourbons, too. Buffalo Trace, that's one of those that people love to have and hard to get.
2: Exactly right. All right, what's your earliest memory ever? Do you have one that you remember as a young child?
3: Me?
2: Yeah.
3: I can remember stuff when I was like 2 years old.
2: That's about right then.
3: Okay. You know, I told you I took too many baby aspirin because mm-hmm. I still love the taste of baby aspirin, the orange.
2: Yes.
3: And I took too many and had to have my stomach pumped. But I remember eating them, yes.
2: Now science has found the average age of the earliest memory for all of us is at about 2.5 years old.
3: Wow.
2: Kia has issued a new recall for 463,000 of its Telluride SUVs. They urge owners to park their vehicles outside in case they explode.
3: I told you I was watching the World Cup game yesterday, and they had, you know, those advertisements at sporting events change, you know?
2: Yes.
3: And Kia and Telluride was up there.
2: Was one of them.
3: Yeah.
2: Did it mention that you should park your vehicle?
3: No, that's why I found it ironic when you told me this morning. I went, wow, they were just promoting those on the World Cup game. By the way, the World Cup game is this afternoon.
2: Okay,
3: you said tonight.
2: Oh, sorry.
3: That's all right.
2: U.S. House has passed a bill to make daylight saving time permanent. It still needs to be passed by the Senate and signed by the president.
3: I think they ought to also note that anyone calling it daylight savings time will be assessed some sort of a penalty.
2: Yeah, good luck
3: saving.
2: Good luck catching all those people. Today is National Hot Dog Day, and a survey reveals Americans eat 7 billion hot dogs between Memorial Day and Labor Day. That's about 800 hot dogs every second. The average person will eat about 70 hot dogs a year. That sounds like a lot to me.
3: Wow.
2: There is a national blood shortage emergency. We talked about this yesterday, but people are being urged, if they can, to give blood ASAP. The Red Cross says blood demand is high and donations have fallen. The shortage is especially serious for platelets and types O positive and B negative.
3: That's my blood, and I can't give right now because I just did, and so I'm not eligible. So if you can, please do. You know our friend Christy that used to work here? I know you're probably thinking, like, I don't remember.
2: Yes, I know Christy.
3: Okay, well, I just so terse with the reply.
2: You don't think I have any memory
3: left? Well, every time I bring somebody up, you go, I don't know who you're talking about. It feels like that anyway. Anyway, she gave blood yesterday for the first time in her life.
2: Good for her.
3: I thought that was sweet.
2: She's very healthy. I bet she has good blood.
3: Uh-huh.
2: All right, what's new? Campbell's out with protein soups. Each can has 20 grams of protein and a bone broth base. G.I. Joe reboot is in the work. Danny McBride wrote the script. Chris Hemsworth has dropped out, so Bradley Cooper apparently will replace him as G.I. Joe.
3: In the reboot.
2: Yeah, what? Yes?
3: Did you say reboot?
2: Reboot.
3: I'm just teasing you.
2: This is sad news. We talked about it earlier, but in case you missed it, Captain Sully Sullenberger has been diagnosed with early stage Alzheimer's.
3: Yeah.
2: The 75-year-old pilot says he will face this chapter in his life with his family.
3: He was the captain of the jet that flew to hit the birds in New York and had to land in the Hudson River.
2: Yes, in case you didn't remember.
3: That guy.
2: Your new smartphone is going to cost a little bit more. Prices are expected to rise by 14% before the end of the year. This is because of a chip shortage. That dinosaur we talked about last week, the 67-year-old T-Rex skeleton, has been auctioned off at Sotheby's in New York, and it did get $50.1 million.
3: I hate to butt in again. Did you just say it was 67 years old?
2: 67 million years
3: old. Okay, I think you left a million out.
2: Yeah, that would be wild to see a 67-year-old
3: I mean, I'm 68. T-Rex. Am I a dinosaur? Maybe.
2: Oh, my goodness. Tom Cruise and Nicole Scherzinger will headline the World Cup closing ceremony in New Jersey. Justin Bieber performing the halftime show along with Madonna and Coldplay.

0: Oscar winner Jennifer Hudson will be performing the national anthem. The World Cup final will be played Sunday at 3 o'clock. There's a big movie coming out. It's The Odyssey, and people are reportedly paying $600 to buy tickets to a New York City IMAX to see the movie first. All right, here are the cars with the most annoying drivers. Number one car is the Dodge Charger. That's a specific model of Dodge. The BMW X5M, that's that sporty BMW that's really expensive. Also, the Nissan Altima, the Toyota RAV4, Ram trucks, every single Buick on the roadway.
1: Really?
0: Yes, that's what they say. 10th generation Honda Accord. That's a pretty specific Accord right there.
1: Uh-huh.
0: Anyone from Maryland, all BMWs and all Audis.
1: Wow. And no mention of a Ford Mustang. Those are the ones that annoy me downtown because
0: they're so noisy.
1: So noisy and feel, and they all think they're Joey Logano or Ryan Bailey from, you know, like NASCAR drivers. Or it makes it appears most, I shouldn't say all, but most feel like they should be on a racetrack.
0: I learned at Mustang Week at Myrtle Beach that certain Mustangs have a switch that you can run them quieter or noisier.
1: I think you're making that up.
0: I'm not making it up.
1: I've never heard of it before.
0: No, he showed me how it worked. It was amazing. Yeah, loud mode and soft mode.
1: I'm going to Google that. I'm going to ask ChatGPT.
0: You go right ahead.
1: I just don't know about that.
0: Today is National Hot Dog Day, Gummy Worm Day, Orange Chicken Day, Plastic Surgery Day, Dork Day. Steve, there's your day.
1: Thank you.
0: You're welcome. Give Something Away Day and Tapioca Pudding Day. Are you in or out on the tapioca pudding?
1: I don't eat it.
0: When I was a kid, we were told that tapioca was fish eyes.
1: Yeah. I don't even know if I've ever had it.
0: We still ate it, though. I like it.
1: The Dodge Charger car, you know, because I said figures or something like that when you said that. Just the other day, somebody on Washington Street in a Dodge Charger is just like, it's like a drag strip.
0: Yep.
1: And I'm like, come on.
0: Yeah, we have ideas of where the Charleston police can sit and write lots of tickets. Easy peasy.
1: Where did we see one yesterday? Oh, I was going to down to the DMV on McCorkle Avenue. Where was he? Around UC?
0: Past UC. Kind of hidden on the right in some bushes.
1: And I'm thinking like, dude, you probably can catch a lot of people speeding through here because people do drive fast. But if you want to write some real tickets, go down to Virginia Street where they come off the interstate just like
0: right over the hill. Boom.
1: Or down Washington Street by the Embassy Suites.
0: Yeah, anywhere on Washington Street where there's a stretch.
1: From the Embassy Suites to the Marriott is like, you know, like a drag strip.
0: Yes.
1: It really is. All right. I think that's enough. That's Jenny's Random Stuff. Good job there, Jen.
0: Thank you.
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2: V100.
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0: 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Dan Shreve, who I think is a funny guy, said, and this is regarding the daylight saving time switch. If you weren't listening, Congress voted yesterday, the Congress, now it goes to the Senate, voted to keep us on daylight saving time year round. And the president is saying that, you know, he's on board with it. So if the Senate passes it, it will, you know, the president will sign it and that's what will happen. And then all this switching twice a year will stop. So Dan sends a text and he says, so if daylight saving time becomes permanent, I will never get that hour of sleep back I lost this past spring.
1: No, you won't.
0: Which made me laugh because, yeah, I know he's being ridiculous, but I said, my reply is, yeah, that's the kind of argument that will derail the whole thing.
1: Yes.
0: Something, somebody, it won't be that, but it'll be something stupid that will make the, you know, just make the whole thing go down in flames. I hope that doesn't happen.
1: I hope not either.
0: I would like us to stay all one way. I know Jenny does too. And
1: yes.
0: So far, no one has argued to the contrary to say, yes, we like the switching back and forth. I think most people would like it one way or the other.
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1: Well, I wasn't going to address this till I looked into it, and well, now I've gotten another person asking. They're hearing commercials like repeated over and over, and Spanish commercials for Lowe's. Well, I don't know what's causing the problem, but I can tell you what it is. And if you'll hang around, I'll discuss that next.

0: B100. Okay, so to not get too deep in the weeds, as people like to say with this, I'll try to explain. I've had two people in the last 2 days send me messages that say, just wondering, why are the commercials repeating themselves back to back, and why am I hearing a Spanish commercial for Lowe's? Okay. My reply to them is, I'm guessing you are listening to us online or our free smartphone app. And both have confirmed, yes, they are.
1: Okay.
0: All right. So, if you're listening over the radio or over the air to a radio with, you know, like at 99.9, you hear us, you hear the same thing on both, either us, you know, the radio or online. However, the commercials are different. So on the radio, we have certain commercials we play, but some of those don't have to be played on our online stream.
1: Gotcha.
0: I'm trying
1: two different animals.
0: Trying not to get too deep here.
1: Okay.
0: So on the online thing, some of the local commercials are heard, some are not, but the commercials that don't have to play online are played by, they play, another service plays commercials in their place.
1: Okay.
0: Does that help?
1: Yeah, I think it does.
0: Yeah, okay. Well, anyway, so that, I'm going to, now that I've gotten more than one person telling me this, because I've told Jenny, I don't know if I talked about this on the air, when I go to my mom's in North Carolina, if I'm listening to V100 on my phone, I hear commercials that are for places around there. Mm-hmm. In North Carolina.
1: It's like your phone knows where you are.
0: Oh, yeah. Oh, you just now coming to the
1: grips with that?

0: So that's what it is. It's just another way of it's, you know, effective advertising for the people or the clients that choose to go that way. I have no control over it. It's nothing. It doesn't happen. It doesn't even happen here. It just happens automatically. And so, but I'm going to contact the people with our company that I guess are, that's what they do, and tell them that's what's happening.
1: They probably already know that it's happening, but, you know.
0: No, I don't know if they do or not.
1: Oh, okay.
0: They may, but
1: well, okay.
0: Well, the only way to, I can't assume, because if I assume, they'll go, well, we didn't know that was happening, and, you know, that's 2 months later. No, I'm going to let them know today.
1: Okay, well, report back tomorrow. You're going to get right on that today, right?
0: I don't know if I'll have any news. But Joyce, I believe Joyce is the other one who reported this, says it's very annoying. I hear you, Joyce. It would be. She said, it's to the point that I will never buy health care or shoes. Well, I don't know which ones you're talking about there, but it's not their fault. And it's not our fault. I don't know whose fault it is, but it's probably just a glitch in the system. How about that?
1: Okay.
0: But I'll let them know, and hopefully that'll fix the problem. So now you know. Maybe you don't know all of it, but that's as much as I've feel like I need to.
1: That's the Cliff Note version. Thank you.
0: Well, that seemed a little long for the Cliff Note version, but that's what's happening. It's 8:48, 12 minutes till 9.
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0: V100 coming up, the V100 9 a.m. commercial free all music hour. What is coming up today at the V100 Working Women's Wednesday party?
1: Well, we're going to have food and drink specials. That's important because people love to have a cold adult beverage on a hot summer day like this.
0: It's going to be hot.
1: We'll likely be inside because it'll be just too dang hot to be out on the patio. But this is week two of registration for our latest piece of jewelry from Thomas Jewelers in Kanawha City. It's a really pretty anklet, sterling silver with crystals on it, and it's worth $240. So very pretty for anybody to win, and we'll give it away next week. So make sure you're there starting at 5 o'clock tonight. We'll get you registered for that, and we'll have games and prizes and music with DJ Matt Murphy. It'll be a great evening starting at 5.
0: That's the V100 Working Women's Wednesday party at the Red Carpet Lounge, the Rouge Carpe on Elizabeth Street, right off of Washington Street in Charleston's East End, right near the West Virginia State Capitol.
1: Correct.
0: All right, Jenny's there with DJ Matt every Wednesday, 5 o'clock.

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It's 10 o'clock at P100 Home with Steve and Jenny in the morning. Hi, it's Jenny. Keep it here all day at work for more music and better variety. Music on the way from John Waite, Dua Lipa. Now, let's get back to more music and better variety with Alex Warren.

Lost its faith, our colors will fade eventually. So if our time is running out, day after day, we'll make the mundane our masterpiece. Oh my, my, oh my, my love, I take one look at you, you're taking me out.

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This is one of those songs that when I hear it, I know exactly where I was in my life. Working at Camp Crestfield back in the 1980s. Here's John Waite, It's Missing You on D100.

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2: 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Nice and sunny today. We'll see a high of 93. Sunny tomorrow, high 94. And a sunny Friday with a high of 93. 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

B100 More Music and Better Variety. Congratulations to Kelly Clarkson. She has been nominated for two categories for the 2026 Daytime Emmy Awards, Outstanding Daytime Talk Series and also Outstanding Daytime Talk Series Host. Clarkson has won 8 Daytime Emmy Awards out of 13 previous

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It's 11 o'clock at B100, home with Steve and Jenny in the morning. Hi there, it's Jenny. Keep it here all day at work for more music and better variety. Great songs on the way from Alanis Morissette and Somber. Now let's get back to it. More music and better variety.

100 more music and better variety. I love that song, that somber and homewrecker. 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Here's Alanis Morissette. V100.

0: 100 more music and better variety from the What's New category. Maybe you've seen this. Maybe you've gone to your favorite Mexican restaurant and they now have soft serve margaritas. They're actually a viral sensation on TikTok and they are popping up everywhere with rotating flavors too, like mango, strawberry, lychee, which is a fruit, passion fruit. And some of them even have sauces on top. So the soft serve margarita, are you in or out? Well, just say margarita. I'm in.
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3: 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Sunshine today, we'll see a high of 93. Sunny tomorrow, high 94. And sunny on Friday with a high of 93. Now we're kicking off another long set of more music and better variety with Nick Jonas.

thing. B100, more music and better variety. Yeah, her love may not cost a thing, but her mansion in Los Angeles cost about $50 million. They did have to lower the price, but apparently she now has a buyer. Whew! That would

V100, more music and better variety. That's Hall and Oates. We're about 10 minutes away from kicking off the V100 Lunchbox Rewind. I did mention a little bit earlier that Teddy Swims has broken up with his girlfriend, Raish Wright. She is the mother of his son, which was born in June of 2025. And he's also dropped a new song called Breakup in Reverse. Teddy says that song really hits home for him right now because that is exactly where he is now.

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B100, more music and better variety. Here comes Usher, who is doing a show, and he wanders out into the crowd during the show, and he runs into Dave Chappelle, the comedian. So Chappelle's funny, and he likes good music.

0: Classic and better variety. That's the theme of tonight and every Wednesday night at our V100 Working Women's Wednesday Party. We want everybody to have fun and have a chance at playing some games, winning some prizes, getting your name in to register for our jewelry giveaway from Thomas Jewelers in Kanawha City. We also have food and drink specials for you. It's at the red carpet tonight starting at 5. I hope to see you there.
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Sunshine today, high of 93. Sunny tomorrow, high 94. And a sunny Friday with a high of 93. 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

B100, Celine Dion on the B100 Lunchbox Rewind. I just watched the very end of the movie Titanic, which is where the song is from, where she drops that beautiful necklace into the ocean to sink to the

0: C100, more music and better variety. Hi, it's Jenny Murray. Well, what's next for Taylor Swift? Have you heard she's thinking about a residency? Yeah, it could be a $1 billion concert residency. And there are a lot of places that are trying to talk her into it. Places like Madison Square Garden or maybe the Sphere in Vegas. And those in the know believe Taylor Swift could actually surpass the financial success of Billy Joel and Celine Dion's residencies and become the first artist to headline a $1 billion residency if she decides she wants to do it.
1: Yeah.

Just Jamie with you, and weeknights at 9, it's all 90s. Remember when your biggest worry was your Tamagotchi dying? When your ringtone was no scrubs and Rachel from Friends had the ideal haircut? Well, dust off that windbreaker and grab your scrunchie, because weeknights at 9, it's all 90s all hour long here on V100. We keep it all that and a bag of chips here for the 90s at 9 on V100.

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It's 1 o'clock at P100, home of Steve and Jenny in the morning. Hi, it's Jenny. Keep it here all day at work for more music and better variety. Great songs on the way from Olivia Dean and Aerosmith. Now let's get back to more music and better variety.

100 More Music and Better Variety. That's Olivia Dean, who did a big spread for Elle magazine where she talked about the women who raised her. She said they were all fearless and very outspoken. I could

0: B100 more music and better variety. Stick around. We got the 2 o'clock 2K song of the day coming in, about an hour from now. Actually, less than an hour. Right at 2:10, Rona is going to take you back, way back, to the early 2000s for a V100 2 o'clock 2K song of the day. It's always fun to see what is selected. 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
1: 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Panhandle Cleaning and Restoration, now in the heart of the Mountain State. Nice and sunny today. Yep, we're in a heat wave. Today's high 93. Sunshine tomorrow, high 94. And sunny Friday with a high of 93. Now, we're kicking off another long set of more music and better

B100, more music and better variety. Well, here's Dua Lipa, who's a reader. In fact, she has opened two libraries because she loves to read so much.

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0: 100 more music and better variety. That's Starship. Hi, it's Jenny Murray. Almost time for me to head out the door, but I promised to tell you what is the biggest dilemma for a worldwide singing sensation. Well, the artist is Adele, and apparently she is torn right now between her life in Los Angeles and her hometown of London, and she's feeling a little bit bittersweet about being back in London and missing her roots. Now, she does own several properties in California, shares a mansion with her fiancé, Rich Paul, and her son, Angelo, and she appreciates the weather and all other things about Los Angeles, where she says she really sometimes feels alone, even though she's around a lot of famous people. And she is preparing for a musical comeback after taking 2 years off, and she has been spotted in the studio, so... Yippee.
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3: 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Okay, today's 2 o'clock 2K Song of the Day. It's from 2001. And the song took place because some radio DJs kind of made a joke at the expense of Destiny's Child, saying, yeah, all of the turnover with the artists in that group, it's like Survivor. Well, Beyonce, that got a bee in her bonnet. She went and wrote this song. And, you know, talked about how, like, on the album, she wrote on that and said, all of the singers in Destiny's Child got a chance to sing on this album. Anyway, it's Survivor from 2001, 2 o'clock 2K Song of the Day.

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0: 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Hi there, it's Rona. I heard this and I was like, what? So you shouldn't cross your legs for too long. Yeah, if you're one of those people that sits with your legs crossed, you might be like, it's just how I do it. But apparently, physical therapists are like, if it's your go-to position all the time, all day, it can lead to muscle stiffness, some aches, some pains, and it can cause a temporary bump in your blood pressure. That's like when they go to take your blood pressure, they're like, put both your feet flat on the ground. That's why they do that. And basically, crossing your legs, it's fine. Just don't do it for too long. It's really about not keeping yourself in any position for hours on end. Okay, physical therapists recommend getting up, moving around every 30 minutes. Now you know.
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0: V100. 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I was hanging out over there during Regatta. They've got a beautiful office and really, really nice staff. I mean, you need to check them out. So I watch way too many Lifetime movies, not even going to lie. And then I came across this list of like some of the names, the titles of them. And I'm like, yeah, some of them are weird. Psycho Storm Chaser. Come on. Cyber Seduction, His Secret Life. Honeymoon with Mom. These are real titles. I'm not kidding you. Mother May I Sleep with Danger. I remember that one. They did it and then they redid it. So it was like 96 and then 2016. So they were like, Stalked by My Doctor. Stalked by My Doctor. That one's scary. Anyway, leave it to BuzzFeed to always come up with these. But I see these sometimes and I'm like, what am I watching? Rhoda, get yourself together.
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1: It's 3 o'clock, home of Steve and Jenny in the morning. I'm Rona. Lots of great music, keeping you with more music and better variety. Post Malone coming up, Pat Benatar. Now we are back to more music and better variety. Harry Styles, Watermelon Sugar. More music.

0: Yeah.
1: The 100 home of Steve and Jenny. Good afternoon. It's Rana hanging out with you in place of Logan Scott, who's put his feet up. He deserves it.
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0: 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You get your food on, get your belly all nice and taken care of, and then when you walk out of there, you're full, you've laughed with friends, you might have won some prizes. 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I can face the rest of the week. 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
2: 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We got another hot day and hazy as well. High 95 degrees, but feeling like 98. Tonight, hazy overnight, then clears up. Overnight, 72. Thursday, widespread haze and sunny. High is 94 degrees, but feeling like 100. And now let's kick off another long set of more music and better variety. Justin Timberlake. Can't stop the feeling.

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Hey, it's Rona. We're going to talk about things that we spend a lot of time watching online. You'll be surprised. It's coming up in 10, but first, Adele.

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You know what's something that's sweet? 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

B100, home of Steve and Jenny. You're listening to the B100 Afternoon Drive Home, powered by Better Homes and Gardens Real Estate Central. I spent a lot of time watching oddly satisfying videos, and you know what I found out? I'm not alone. A new survey, more than half of Americans, 59%, admit to spending half an hour a day or 3 hours a week watching oddly satisfying internet videos, according to a new survey. You know what's the most popular? Pimple popping. Those aren't my favorite, though. Those aren't my favorite. I hope I don't gross you out with this. I like the ones with the earwax. I really do. Anyway, 33% watch the pimple poppers, followed by pressure or power washing. That is so satisfying. And then object crushing. Like, you know, it has that big press and it like mashes it down. You just want to see what it's going to look like when it gets mashed down. See, I really do watch them way too much. I need something to do with my time. Anybody got a hobby for

0: 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Like, look what I did. Because we're all children. We're all children. It's fine.
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inside 4 o'clock, home of Steve and Jenny in the morning. I'm Rona. Keep us on all day. Coming up this hour, Louis Capaldi, Whitney Houston. And now we're back to more music and better variety. Selena Gomez on the scene. Love It Like a Love Song.

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Real Estate Central. Really fine folks. 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Call them. 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I'm in for Logan Scott this week. 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
2: 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We'll start with the love update, shall we? Ariana Grande ex-boyfriend Ricky Alvarez reportedly giving it a go, but taking things slow, very slowly. According to an insider, Alvarez is dependable, trustworthy, and very supportive. Remember the song, Thank You Next? Wrote some songs about Ricky? That's the Ricky. BTS is hyping up their new single, Normal, with fake newspaper ads that feature the group standing at urinals. It also features the headline, BTS seen in bathroom amid mysterious late night gathering. It's all part of the campaign to release the song Normal, which is coming out this Friday. FIFA closing ceremony, adding some more big names. Tom Cruise, Nicole Scherzinger, Robbie Williams, and Jennifer Hudson's going to perform the U.S. national anthem before the final, which kicks off 3 p.m. Sunday. Here's your Taylor Swift update. Swifties really want to see some pictures and videos from the Swift-Kelce wedding, so they've taken to bullying Travis Kelce in a lighthearted way by posting old pictures and videos of his reality TV show, Catching Kelce, even the time he was dressed up like Richard Simmons. Not gonna work, you guys. Not gonna work. And also, Shania Twain joked about missing Taylor Swift and Travis Kelce's wedding because she was busy performing with Taylor Swift's ex-boyfriend, Harry Styles. She said she had an invite, but says I couldn't go because I was already committed to Harry shows, noting it's kind of funny that it happened that way. And that's your V100 Now Trending Report, powered by Trojan Landing Marine and Power Sports on V100. All right, let's get a look at the roads.
3: With your traffic update, I'm Ryan Nicholson. There are no major accidents to report on at this time. It's currently 91 degrees in the capital city. For more traffic tips, go to wv511.org. Once again, from the WCHS Traffic Studios, I'm Ryan Nicholson.

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2: V100 Charleston weather. 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

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We got another hot day and hazy as well. High 95 degrees, but feeling like 98. Tonight, hazy overnight, then clears up. Overnight, 72. Thursday, widespread haze and sunny. High is 94 degrees, but feeling like 100. And now, let's kick off another long set of more music and better variety. Simple Minds, Don't

V100, home of Steve and Jenny. Yeah, Shakira and BTS and Madonna and Justin Bieber all going to do that FIFA World Cup final halftime show. It's going to be great coming up this Sunday.

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0: 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And next hour, it is the drive at 5. So we'll get you there and let you know what's going on the roads. Let's go ahead and check them right now.
1: 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There's only one accident to report on. That's at 23.

0: 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For more traffic tips, go to WV511.org. 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
3: Well, it's stinking hot outside. 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DJ Woody Woods is about ready to get this party started. He's our guest DJ tonight. Matt Murphy is off, so come on inside. It's nice and cool. This is week two to get registered for the sterling silver crystal anklet, beautiful from Thomas Jewelers, worth $240. Yeah, it could be yours, but you got to get here and get signed up. We've got 16-ounce drafts tonight, $3. 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Sex on the beach, tequila sunrise, fireball shots on special, seltzers, lucky dog tea, $4. 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But come on by. We'd love to see you here at the Red Carpet Lounge, Elizabeth Street, Charleston's East End, Working Women's Wednesday with Jenny Murray and Woody Woods on V100.
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Tonight, hazy overnight, then clears up, overnight 72. Thursday, widespread haze and sunny. High is 94 degrees, but feeling like 100. And now we're back to more music and better variety. Demi Lovato, sorry, not sorry.

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1: Man, we are overloaded with prizes tonight, and that's a good thing because you have chances of winning some cool stuff. Having a big party at the red carpet this weekend. It's slacks and sundresses, and yep, we got tickets to give away. We also have gift certificates to Coffee with a Twist, Garrett Tire for an oil change, and it's worth $105. So if you need an oil change, hey, you might win it tonight here at the Red Carpet Lounge. We have games and, of course, other prizes, guest DJ Woody Woods, and sign up to win the jewelry from Thomas Jewelers in Kanawha City. We're here till 7, Red Carpet, East End of Charleston, Elizabeth Street, with Woody Woods and Jenny Murray on V100.
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Your social security lawyer at 855-969-4648. 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
1: Good evening, this is Dale Cooper with a check of traffic. We do have one occurrence we need to pass along to you. We have an accident. It is in the Sissonville area at Eden's Fork and Canal 2 Mile. We have an accident there that's causing delays, also congestion delays downtown Charleston around the Oakwood area. Be careful headed wherever you're going on this evening.

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2: 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DJ Woody Woods tonight. 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

0: 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Did you see them when they were here for Regatta? Heard they put on a good show for sure. Okay, so Working Women's Wednesday continues, and so we're going to get another check-in.
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2: Great crowd tonight, Red Carpet Lounge, Working Women's Wednesday. The kickball crew has checked in. We have drink specials tonight, including margaritas. This is a perfect evening for

0: carpet tonight during Working Women's Wednesday. Woody Woods, who's singing right now, is going to give us some VIP tickets to Slacks and Sundresses. So we got two pair of VIP tickets for that event coming up this Saturday. You want to win them, get here quickly. We'll be here till 7 o'clock tonight. You could be a winner with V100 at the Red Carpet Lounge, Working Women's Wednesday with Woody Woods, Jenny Murray. V100.
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Tonight, hazy overnight, then clears up. Overnight, 72. Thursday, widespread haze and sunny. High is 94 degrees, but feeling like 100. And now we're back to more music and better variety. Berlin, Take My Breath Away.

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1: Oh, we are seriously having some fun. Little Jimmy Buffett happening inside here with DJ Woody Woods. He does take requests, by the way, so if you have a song you want to hear, come on down. We have drink specials, we have games, we have fun, we have prizes, and we're inside where it's nice and cool. So swing on by. We're here till 7 o'clock, Red Carpet Lounge, Elizabeth Street, Charleston's East End, and the ladies can sign up to win the jewelry from Thomas Jewelers in Kanawha City. This is week number 2, so come on by. Love to see you at the Red Carpet for Working Women's Wednesday. It's Jenny Murray and Woody Woods with V100.
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0: V100, more music and better variety. I got your good news. A nonprofit's called Montana Bar Fairies. They're going viral for rewarding people who make the safe choice not to drive after drinking. So volunteers are leaving $5 coffee gift cards under the windshields of cars, under the windshield wipers of cars that have been left at bars overnight. They're thanking the owners of those cars for taking a cab home or ride sharing or whatever instead of risking a DUI. I think that's kind of cool. And what we're going to do now is check in with all the fun happening at a red carpet lounge. Jenny's out there, Matt Murphy. All right, it's Working Women's Wednesday.
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2: Well, I'll tell you, if you didn't make it to the red carpet for Working Women's Wednesday tonight, you missed a fun party. We always have a good time. There are always games, prizes, music. It was a little hot outside today, so we were inside. So, you know, we moved the party in or outside depending on the weather. And tonight we had week number two to sign up to win the jewelry from Thomas Jewelers in Kanawha City. We'll give it away next week. It's worth $240. It is an anklet, sterling silver with crystals, and it's beautiful. So if you want to win it, make sure you're here next week and bring your girls with you. It's Working Women's Wednesday, and we won't hold it against you if you don't work. 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

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Jess, Jamie with you. 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
5: 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A low of about 70, and we are looking at some high temperatures tomorrow as well. A high of 98. Very hot outside. Make sure you hydrate. High of 96 for Friday and mostly sunny. We can expect a heavy thunderstorm on Friday afternoon. Now we're kicking off another long

0: 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V100, more music and better variety. A Los Angeles man recently snuck into a World Cup game by dressing as an event worker, and he made it all the way past security guards and found himself some empty seats. Whatever happened to that guy on TikTok who was sneaking into all the college stadiums? He definitely made it on the Marshall Field and WVU. Has that guy ever been arrested, I wonder? V100.
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